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Number one, number two, number three. 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

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Agubukusini ya toko number 1, number 2, number 3. 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

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Star 821 hash. 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Star 821 hash. 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Kwa ngwane wendi ya kpesa we dadi. Pukusin number 1 ang number 2. Tete ya mo ilare. Langat. Vansiku 16. Chita number 1 10. 709. 452. 028. 460. 530. 452. 616. 447. 982. 758. Star 821 hash. Pukusin number 1 and number 2. 400,000 and 226,000. Pukusin nage atko 0. Nega lenjin, oops, you have lost. Ago nyo mesay nega lenjin, congratulations, you have won upon us. Kogechil star 821 hash.

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1: 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Jesu, your chin and Yango, Noni, Asukovi, Philos, and Christo Jesu. Gongo Jova Moon and Arab Langan, Kogin the time with Tayanagale, searching gas in, I get searching logoki, a family name, Gongo Jova Moon and Arab Langan. Can why leave a ruler by Sunagavan Nicho? Again, the family in the Unegu, and the Jovango Bar family in it. In a tengar on the Tabrini, when you got a 30 and guy in the Abjaso, I will log up Chivo and guy in the Abjaso. Gongo and Richard Sururu on the time, log up Chigora as to the member. Now, such is Richard Dengar on the Tabrini, or senior Gongo Chova and Yon, Amunaja Metafi, and this is a tie going in family, and log up Chig and guy in the Abjaso about the Chuniga, Nichi, and guy in the Abjaso, Gongo Chova, Mune, Maki, and Kurezu. 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

0: 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I do will get this in a guy in that case. Congo and Wesley Limbo for Tanan. Never go be going to go about this. Diana Chief, Demiano. I go back to Gulag on the Quang. So a million to give away along. So a million to Mosuri Logo. Mamacha was on Mamacha who will get that tear up and guy in that case. I'm going to run okay on I'm going Diana. I go to Chico Mamacha school. So a million I go in on the Afunyan Dunning. 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We are pure, no more mure, and kindness are things. I was piling in Gunavara, and still, and kindness are things of Christo. From which over Moon and Arapur, all of my family pray, also to family lending. I'm going to go to the hospital. and as it a coronani and kineta to Christo, Mamma get up to over with Chagachi. I get sandwich over with Tengachi, I get two. I want a mobile team, I want me to go separated. Cast time for one of the wine. All the talk we didn't have so scarchi. It was Yamago Lalema and kineta chase. I'll go with Chigaga family. I will tell you and I will tell you and Jabeta and kineta chase of Christo from which woman. Amonga ya inito, sigi chorori na gilos, magi utengenya, kele iberur kenya choba, ya tuwecho atumre cheche, inga vizkali eten kenya, enga eneza kisu, magi utena mdawecho, iberur wecho wagi ati ore, ago 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

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at every moment it shows in how you respond to failure how you treat small tasks and how consistency you push beyond the comfort while the skill you fade without practice an attitude of excellence give an evolving shaping every action into a something meaningful it is a quiet yet powerful reflects in discipline resilience and indeed people who embrace this mindset do not wait for perfect condition they create them when it ends excellence and less about what you achieve and more about what you become through the journey matima gengi tuku kibune akigeronu akigose lakini amache igerile 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stand in quiet straightened and silent determination babas become the shield against the dab destruction guiding every step is not about the speed but deep of belief in ones in ourselves where resilience grow benefits of pressure like roots holding firm in unseen soil refusing to break under the storm of unsustained fear stay and unshaken because of Baba's away chaos doubt with the world around you are shaping destiny you are nearly teething way ili titingwany en tuguk che iranu che bune ko chata tuguk yan bune challenges in the path of life amache igune gi amache igu chita ne ingeni 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
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Chena ile the truth people learn too late about life. 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Are you getting me? No one will come to save you because you are perfect. Capable saving yourself. Number 10. 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Number 11.
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0: 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Bol Mutai. Thank you very much. 20 shilling. 20 shilling Simon, uparikiwe. 30 shilling Faith, God bless you. Uberuni Joba Nabaman. Leonard Paid 50, 8 shilling Vincent, 50 shilling Sandra, 10 shilling Bernard, 30 shilling Nicholas, 30 shilling Rose, 50 shilling Jeruyot, 0722 Shail 50, 5 shilling Wesley, Emily Paid, Caroline, thank you. Jalis 20, thank you. 10 shilling Richard Pate, kongoi, uparikiwe sana. 20 shilling Willita, ayo uparikiwe. 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

0: Kagituch only 800. 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
1: Yamuno.
0: Bye bye, Jor. When you're Yamuna,
1: you're
0: missing Ernest. You're too big, some of Baba.
1: Namongala Parambulo, Susanna.
0: Congoy, Congoy, Gata, Ernest. Yes. Yes. Yes. Yes. Yes.
1: Yes. Yes.
0: Yes. Yes. Yes. Yes.
2: Yes.
0: Yes.
2: I
0: got a yard with a wood man.
2: You
0: know, I'm going to get over there. No, but you don't get no
3: kids.
0: Going
3: missing, yes. Oh, I'm always
0: a head. Yeah, over Chemiache.
3: Anamga.
0: Where this school are going on? Mamaute biega. 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
0: Yes.
3: Anget denda mpunye mete.
0: Yes.
3: Anget pote ga dentro to no.
0: Yes. 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And guy net up Jesus. Touch a female. Yo.
4: Yamuna.
0: Bye bye, you ate an amun and Andy.
4: The majority of Landis was in the mound pole of Aragai to see one is Susie.
0: Congoy, Congoy to change
4: you. Congoy. Gang up to Susie.
0: Yes.
4: The town never happened to a lago, a lago, to a lady who made the Rasugun.
0: Yes.
4: I was a man yet, and I don't have any interest in the tune stone.
0: Yes.
4: You come to the Ganava to road to a family and not to win
0: yes.
4: I listen to all go make as we see my major one. If you give a rule in Susie, make a good
0: other. Give a rule in Nagineta and a two genuine. Touch a family. Good morning. And end it. Where did Abgamogail? Yes.
5: And I'm not going to the other one. Go on the Yagana.
0: Go on, go, Brody.
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0: 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Yes. 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
9: Well, you know what you are doing, never on the popol, Susana. I'm going to go with it up, call you to Nyadangung.
0: Iman.
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0: Gungoy.
9: The way you go, looking in the castle, really ask for that.
0: Gungoy, give a ruling capesa.
9: Mutia Susana Mutia.
0: Going
9: to the town and Odom is in the Liotin on it.
0: Yes.
9: Cabuan in Wilson Arab Langat Cabrice. Cabuarabat, Goyuaru, the Tam Gamilatur to ten Robert Caboet.
0: Yes.
9: I have one about in Big Tulu or Ronald Dinu is new. Kim watching it and have a log up to Brazil to the region, which of again, Mr. Sura and Nelka Malamu.
0: Nelka, the principal, Kanga, principal, Logoi, or why school? Bamway
10: Jamge,
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1: 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I'm the president of Agatona's Association. We want to urge our members wherever they are to go back to work. We'll come up with something whereby next week I think there'll be something coming up.
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0: Following a consultation meeting this morning between the government and the representatives, it was agreed that there was need for negotiations between the government and the stakeholders at a high level, and that those negotiations must be undertaken within the next 1 week. That in the interceding period between now and Tuesday 26th May of 2026, that the strike that is ongoing is suspended for a period of 1 week.
3: 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To get up calling chin.
5: It is a tie. 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Kid see it. Nenetin. Aguno sin inside the gatugula.
4: Oh my goodness. Cabinet Secretary Nubakim Natosha Kapiwan Diagole. 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
6: The government conscious of the difficulties that the public continues to endure following the skyrocketing of petroleum product prices, has taken very deliberate measures. On the matter of subsidy alone, between last month and this month, those two pricing cycles, the government has applied some 13.9 billion shillings.
3: 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To get up calling chin.
5: It is a tie. 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Kid see it. Nenetin. Aguno sin inside the gatugula.
4: Oyana gejaga. 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
7: Today we have just had a breakthrough, not because we are satisfied, but we want to give negotiations a chance. My name is Christian Mushiri. I'm the CEO of Federation of Public Transport Sector, FPTS, and the National Chairman for the Association of Matatu Transport Owners, AMTO. Today we are also glad that at least negotiations have started in earnest, and that the seriousness and the need for our demands to be met and for our transport industry to be taken seriously.
8: My name is Albert Karagata. I'm the president of Matatu Owners Association. We want to urge our members wherever they are to go back to work. We've come up with something whereby next week I think there'll be something coming up.
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5: 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Nainetin. Aguno sin inside the Gatagula.
4: Enga sarata ge gola se rubiota president professor abraham gidure kindi kista kolda se eng sakta no balai se tun jago yan ne gitel gangil jinona to baba ise te a go yan ne ket stai ang ngala lutuke 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
9: So I want to thank that spirit, those who have decalled, who had called the strike. I want to thank them for calling off the strike and suspending it to allow for negotiations. And I want to say that the government of Kenya is committed to engage the stakeholders and come to a solution so that our country and our economy can continue in the normal way. 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
5: 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Nainetin. Aguno sin inside the Gatagula.
4: In Casarata Gumange, Negi, Rubiota, President Gatagashagua, Goma, Olerita, Sergale, Boliet, Nimite, Barag, Nabomanik, Cabone, Cayangine, Tab Sergale, Eng Sergale, Negama Golem, Kijuchi, Mungarete, Negoma. 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
10: That the real issue that faces our country in matters fuel is conflict of interest and state capture. The G2G arrangement by William Ruto through Gulf Energy to fleece the people of Kenya. And the issue is not even the taxes. The issue is not the transportation costs. The issue is the landed cost of fuel in Kenya. As we speak today, the landed cost of oil in matters petrol is 117 Kenya shillings and diesel is 167 shillings. We have information that is confirmed that in the GG2G arrangement that has been negotiated with the companies that are selling oil to Kenya, in the landed cost of petrol, William Ruto pockets 30 shillings per liter and in diesel he pockets 40 shillings per liter. This is what we need to discuss. Although the matatu owners have agreed to have some negotiation, it must start from there.
3: 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To get up calling
5: 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Nainetin. Aguno sin inside the Gatagula.
4: Tas kumain na gore ngalu keista ibu na tumpa mana ke cema ichen na kara renda mawendi kung may kari sa ke cacang yung agote ang kasarta na testay ke ibu obwa imani.
10: The fuel that we are supposed to buy at this price is supposed to have 5% milligrams per liter of fuel in matter sulfur. But what has been brought has 60 milligrams of sulfur per liter. This is bad fuel. And I must warn the people of Kenya that the vehicles, the engines that manufacturers have come up with, Euro 4, Euro 5, Euro 6, the way those engines have been designed and manufactured, they cannot take bad fuel. And I want to warn the people of Kenya, even if these prices are brought down. They must demand that this bad fuel must be removed from the market, because these vehicles will have a knock in a few weeks. Again, in terms of plant and machinery for our factories, this bad fuel will spell doom.
3: 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To get up, call engine.
5: 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Nenetin. Agunosin. Inside the Gatagula.
4: We mange. 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
15: 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We should be the people who are tutembee kule mashinani, pengine tuanze biashara. We can do some marketing. 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
15: 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Na tuko na shule hapa Kipsawe Technical, ambapo we have 100 computers. These 100 computers are supposed to be used by the youth, maybe when they are doing a lot of businesses online. Rather than leaving those computers ikae hapo idle, they should go there to wanakuwa trained. Na wakisha kuwa trained, then they can use the services to create employment for themselves.
14: Ingukamiti buta HFM, kubini kaunti na po ilkiyo marakwete keninyu ko elyo de kipia techa.
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0: 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I've never said it about Daily Nation.
1: I've never said it not about the Standard. I go, Kagima, in Cassettini, Bana Bruce and Gayaru Cassettini, in Bitabrani, the Walking Nation. Agmagele, as the president keeps flying. 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Kale, nothing stands in the way of President William Ruto, a test for the finer things in the life. Not citizens forced to trek for kilometers as they try to egg out a living, and not even relatives. Mourning loved ones shot by police during the two-day Matata protest as he flies in private jets and cruises in the latest Mercedes-Benz. Governor Johnson Sakaja has been designated as the trustee in the talks with transport sector players in the fuel price negotiations, while his cabinet secretaries launch for one blunder to another, and the Deputy President Kithure Kindiki appears adrift amid the unfolding developments.
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0: 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In fact, in Chembangundi, go Bachemangarani, especially to a small and micro, go Mijigure small machines that make money. Ngap Magagi Magi, like much a case to a production, Kiristan production, like in a much a next level. Nigure and good agri processing or manufacturing or gay, the industry. So, go Chamber of Commerce and Guni, go Mugun and Guni information, go Nijin, go Kimajin Guni processing Chego, Kumuji processing this machine, Imuchi preserving, go Kimaji processing chai, e packaging, go Kumuji and go Ko, Imachi Chapungorang Guni, maybe. And not mainly school uniform, even what you call fashion. Kumi machine is a Kimuji Vaishin, I was selling it in, I will Muji Bunen, Muji important in this price. So, how much again I'm going to pick up with it again? I'm going to toss ne raw material nemiga. I will toss machine in a Muji Vaishi, each of Chinalega value addition. I wouldn't give you good. Rasai kumi timine kwa mutmi ne vice chair nyune gure Mr. Losiro ne bun west bukot ak member director nyune gure Willy ne mi ne angana le pick up chamber jabo paringo ak pick up chamber jabo west bukot 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identifying machine ship chigeng like leather so when they come I will bring them to our expo in Nandi. 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
1: 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How much again, Rumalion? I say, get away and metro again, the Wanda Nibo Radio.
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1: Never is kind line sacco, because Kalin's of farmer sacco. I want to let me have the counties.
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1: 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I'll tell you more, never is kind of more. The year's own loan and cooperative. Never. After no high savings, I know takes in Norobi. Again, America Norobi, Quaka. 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
2: Star 274?
1: Yes, Star 274 hash. I will get you to soak in a little bit of a fast, not in a gay, studio.
2: Star 274, Star 274, you
1: turn soak to the legacy. I'll see CK, it's a tie, NB2 Tabran. I'll get a meet and pick one which I got a tack on your chickens, talk to 100,000. Yes. Yes. I'll get you to soak, yes, kure Jospat, yes, kure Jospat Kering. Not an agar good missing a day, not a message, Ravisha, Chataga 100,000, Jotta Bastok in Betabran. I take you on a deck, Shagang, Chutusoko and Gaguni, Star 274 hash. Yes, Senator Thomas, I'm going to get absolutely Thomas.
3: Yes. I'm going to get Thomas. I'm going to get Thomas.
1: Missing Thomas and Limbo, with absolute weight. You get a tie and bit of tavern. Yeah, congratulations, Jitanata Ngure, a new Ruth Barno, Ruth Barmao, yes, Gagure Barmao. Not to guess if you got missing our Tarina Brindo, our Gera or Jitanata Mito, and Bruce, take a tag and another and nugget your name. I'll let you get to start 274 hash,
2: Yeah, get us a tie. My game, you need to dig in. Guess again, we're going to meet you again on that Nibor radio.

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What a man can do, a woman can do better. 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Okay, so Wesley, what you to say, Magongo in the man? They know never come. Good morning, Clinton Nabotia, Kevin. Good morning, Jepuri Nabotia, Chavastam, gay. A quick recovery to your mom, Jepuri Gimagunja Mnachan, to Tafanya Namna Gongo. 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
0: 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Thank you very much. Asante sana tacho for me low. Yes.
3: Kamge
0: amazing ya mune.
3: Kamge amazing ya mune.
0: Bye bye, Dad. If I'm not limited,
3: what in your girl? I'm not an agreement.
0: Killing up, give me. Yanetwa?
3: Never.
0: I got Nani, but then.
3: Oh,
0: give me. Killing up. Yanetwa, killing in a Tom guy, get a touch of a melon.
4: Ah, give a melon.
0: Yes, sir.
4: Chamge
0: missing?
4: Badiara, where is the Lelaldo?
0: Lelaldo, so. Kelene?
4: I'm not going to imagine the radio caller, they know, but I'm not going
0: to imagine the radio caller, they know, I'm going to
4: radio caller, they know, but I'm not going
0: to imagine the radio caller, they know. Thank you very much. I'm going to imagine the
4: radio caller. I'm going to imagine the radio caller.
0: I'm going to imagine
4: the radio caller.
0: Levateno.
4: And I'm a river, Liliat and Regani.
0: Mhm.
4: I never river, but the new one was in number of our family, number of the moment to know what I was doing.
0: Yes.
4: It's on Obama and Gagna, Lelia, number three, and Matino, will be number 188.
0: Eh,
4: A good river gives me that way. I am thinking a good river then is Galanga, but that's the Mutan of Raman Margaret, Maranya Domin and Buru.
0: Yes.
4: I'll give you no brow. What am I doing?
0: Elengine?
4: Elena has a mean done and regularly the quality, you know, because I'm not going to leave you.
0: Kelena, the Ducola, they know both and Limbogarabaria.
4: The Anami, the number, say, to the number, Mungu Lindia,
0: you. Mungu Lindia, you. Am I by CNS?
4: I am over here.
0: Yes.
4: I get out of the gate.
0: Not a guinea, not a number, no, we get out of the gate.
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4: 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And as a union, we are saying we are not going back from our strike until we are very clear on how the implementation of that CBA will be done.
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8: Without knowing the requirements, we are also here to sensitize our boda-boda operators on matters of road safety. And that's why I'm here with the traffic officer, so that they can adhere to the laws and regulations of the road to avoid the increasing number of accidents that have been occurring in the area.
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0: 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Status 74 ash number 7. 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

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I got tired. 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Be a selection. Be entertainment. 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I will meet the Baishon, the Gamaji Mutka, when I dig it. The Jimmy the Baishon, the Chota, the Jimmy Tom, when his eyes are gone. 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A Gerge Jabagari Shagan. 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A Jimmy Temes or Shaking a

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1: 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Okay, to get Jaggy till ticket and the tank. I told my till ticket and Ryan. Okay, winning 480. Ila Tari being the channel. 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I got your Masiago taking a gig got you 46. 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Till ticket get young go get you start 274 Ashem. I get till ticket and not taking it. 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Ani Andrea. 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Illega till ticket get you on the tie. 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

0: Aye, so we saw the day you get to my got you decide to not take a sock on it. 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I'm a chi chili star 274 Asher. 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Chili bag star. 274 Asher. I get till ticket not taking a meter number 3. Ticket in a meter number some coca gister go le 50. Got you meet the Angi Tago to my till ticket and Rhine. Till ticket in a meter number 3. Till ticket in a meter number some again. I would you the Gonga Jeroki about 60,000. 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Like I tie Zigiroi nine, Vanzangle. 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

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I get till ticket the North again meet number 5. 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Congratulations. Amachi Yeljigeta. Chito, teta go not again about 80,000. Again, I let ticket in Italy to Silingi Shiki Chot again. So some, I get one go to Silingi Shiki Chot again. 20, Italy ticket. Italy Silingi Shiki Chot again. 30, I get one go to Silingi Shiki Chot again. Tip them in going back in the North again, Italy ticket in him. Each legit young on star 274 Ashem. I got ticket in go meet the number at ticket the North again meet number 5. Meet the number mood, Gichilji to star 274 Ashe. I work the message tungo on act 5. I work the tungo on act number 5. Ina ile go get the ticket not again about cow. Teta not again about selling his ticket again. 80,000. Chili bag tungo on star 274 Ashe. I get the ticket not again. Oh, you wear maswai. I get a nigga maswai. Gogi gojibona she about 222. I got the nigga gure Philippe. Gogi gojibona she about 338. I'm going to not take a Gugure Sakuse. Kagi Gaji bonus about 103. You know, young in Urujita bonus, Oti Giriye. Kagi Gaji bonus about 49. Young in Urujita bonus, Inail Gogilechin, title ticket John. Inail Gogilechin, Nin title ticket John. Tilibak ticket not taking a meter number 5. Gorochi Tan the Tomatil ticket, Rhine. Kuti meter and I go to my till ticket, and an Tom guy would eat till the ticket. And I'm going to get the message. Come on, sick kid. Itil get you on going and gas it, Mujinu upon us. Nitil ain't not taking the bugger loss in the talk of Torretem. Mujinu get you on upon us. Amachi itilanyun ticket in a guni. You'll get it and a meter number 5. Itchil get you on star 274 Ashem. I get till ticket not taking a meter number 5. Achagin your Catherine, how do you feel? I go stay on the get till ticket talking one in bonus about 254. I'm going to not again a good chaff at them. How do you feel too? Yeah, get till ticket talking one in bonus about selling his ticket short again 186. I go stay on go talking you know, I'm going not again a good national. I go stay on go talking you national. Get till ticket talking one in bonus about 745. I'm a cheat and not again in the tomb guy gilichin and congratulations. I'm a cheat till ticket the not again meter number 5. Each legit young on star 274 Ashe. I get till ticket the not again. 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

0: Naya service and a tender not to get in the Mugol and a tender not to get in the Mugol Kiminini. 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Taja Femelo. 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
1: Stand by and watch as women and girls continue to suffer such violence. We are deeply troubled by the daily reports of women being killed in very horrific ways in our country. Some have been assaulted, some have been murdered, some attacked with corrosive chemicals, others dismembered, and some bodies discarded.
2: 70 weekly cases reported in 2026 across our three offices, that is in Nairobi, Kisumu, and Mombasa, are directly linked to physical and sexual gender-based violence by intimate partners.
1: So what you're saying today, why are women and girls still dying? It's because nothing has been done. Recommendations from that task force, not even one, has been implemented to date. We're now going to the second year of the second half of the year. We're still looking forward to even the state agencies.
0: Eng logoiwek alak ko kakiyoshechi boishet nebo ng'echeret ak komishonaek alak eng komishon noto nebo kachomiet ak katuiyetab biikab emoni NCIC. 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
3: Fellow Kenyans, we assume this responsibility with utmost humility, gratitude, and a deep sense of duty before God and to the people of Kenya. We take office at a sensitive moment in our national life. Recent events are a reminder that national cohesion cannot wait for an election year. When a citizen is attacked because of perceived political association, when a political leader is assaulted by organized groups, when communities are profiled, when public speech becomes reckless, and when local conflicts over land, water, pasture, boundaries, or political identity are allowed to escalate, these are not isolated matters. These are early warning signs that must be confronted firmly.
0: Akeng lokoiwek alak ko kakon kuset Deputy President Professor Kithure Kindiki eng biikab emoni kokimit kalyet angot eng kasarta ne kibaorionchin terchinosiekab bolotet ye kitokchinkei lewenisiet nemi tai. 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
4: We will not agree all the time on all the issues. We cannot agree. We will disagree on politics, on many issues. But the one thing all of us in government, opposition, and independence, the one thing we must protect jealously is the peace, stability, and cohesion of our country. I want to respectfully request all stakeholders of whatever shade of opinion to love Kenya more than they love other things and to preserve Kenya as our homeland.
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0: Where is Gigi?
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John, a good bonus to go fire. 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You can Anderson, Kawak 794 shillings. Faith Kawak 613 shillings. 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I am Nancy, Kawan Ag 313 shillings. 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Katile antiling hata. Katile 24 shillings eh. Katilian 24 shillings. I got it in your 10 pesa, Pongesi. I yagged not a gile Anna, Pongesi. Getin baggy chalk, young can you get one as good as you get here? Meet the regular mic, 776 shillings. O Katilian 30 shillings. Taso, mommy, you turn it to link the rabbi's a kimazida 30 shillings. I go out to itosi at 20 town. Ay, Kilabutan and Tabana bonus. Good, good, good, it's a very good. Meet the regular chair, Mutag and Ganyorjig 962 shillings. Elias, not Ganyorjig 272 shillings. 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Imagine Gichilik to *274#. *274#. 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
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Kanyorchige bonus. Not and about 820 shillings. So which is the status 75. Imagine one got tilled in a tire. Oh, what in Anga till they get it? I go to a binor chige, another your chige bonus. Mail the your chige 20,000. 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Kimaja Bigata Kimaja Big Five in Nguna. 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

0: 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Number one and I'll go number four. Numbers took you 100,000 and I go my body chiba selling at my party chota chiba 100,000. Tell you to go back to not in the moment I think I said no good missing. You get the link. Congratulations. The Buchanaguni, Epchilu, we have a meet in Goindo, I was a kill serum.
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1: 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The cost of living is already unbearable for many.
2: We cannot stand by and watch as women and girls continue to suffer such violence. 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
5: Fellow Kenyans, we assume this responsibility with utmost humility, gratitude and a deep sense of duty before God and to the people of Kenya. We take office at a sensitive moment in our national life. Recent events are a reminder that national cohesion cannot wait for an election year. When a citizen is attacked because of perceived political association, when a political leader is assaulted by organized groups, when communities are profiled, when public speech becomes reckless, and when local conflicts over land, water, pasture, boundaries, or political identity are allowed to escalate, these are not isolated matters. These are early warning signs that must be confronted firmly.
4: Engi ko masanyi ko sama Chief Justice Martha Koome commissioner choto ger bole kai sulai poishoni kwaga ko enga tuti choto keba emete.
6: The commission's mandate remains as vital today as it was at its inception. Let us not hear that you have no teeth to bite. What I want to tell you as NCIC, take the plate that you have been given and first of all empty it. May you implement that act to the end before we hear that you need more powers. More powers to do what when you have not exhausted what you already have.
4: Engelo ko bekala ko ka ko ma cha kando e ke joto ke bacha mai ta jubili ko ndo je ne rubai wa ta kando ne ta cha mai no ta fred matiangi pi ga be mani ko e shabile tno ta ne bai se ta bra be ne ke 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
1: Maybe this somebody should give award to this government or record them in the Guinness Book of World Records for being the government that has generated the most excuses to govern. Oh, he wanted them to cover us. Oh, it is who? Oh, it was Raila and Azimio. Oh, it is who? I mean, it's someone else is to blame, not their own failure to manage the country. Iyo ndiyo shida.
4: Engloko ekala ko ga ko mangke ke bagenge ishe ke jotok ke barchin ke manda ne bakwa ni kondo jin ke bagenge tapu gilie ke enge mani fida agunare ke ha ko baka ite no tane tesita ko indi parak no 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
2: We cannot stand by and watch as women and girls continue to suffer such violence. We are deeply troubled by the daily reports of women being killed in very horrific ways in our country. Some have been assaulted. Some have been murdered. Some attacked with corrosive chemicals. Others dismembered. And some bodies discarded.
7: 70 weekly cases reported in 2026 across our three offices, that is in Nairobi, Kisumu, and Mombasa, are directly linked to physical and sexual gender-based violence by intimate partners.
2: So what we're saying today, why are women and girls still dying? It's because nothing has been done. Recommendations from that task force, not even one, has been implemented to date. We're now going to the second half of the year. We are still looking forward to even the state agencies.
4: Engilgo yogala ko gaketestai ke borian ji terchuno she ke betu taba engra ni county assembly no tsena bana roga enge kwenu tab mcs che ba ko maswega en che terchindo su go suke agwaluti che bakando na tete che ko ibarasta amut speaker ne babunge no tok davis dikir enge tu yete ne ko ke borian ji che margo shekem.
8: Today we had business in the assembly and we were changing the committees, and I want to be very specific. The business of the committee was communicated by the speaker and it went through. Number two, that the assembly is independent. So what we are doing, we are not getting any instruction from the executive. We have decided also to change our committees. And that is because the leadership that we had, they were not attending into any meetings.
9: It was a business of our committee reshuffle and it went very smoothly. I, as a majority leader, I was mandated to select 7 members from the majority side. The minority side selected 6 members according to the state.
4: Kamwa MCA salage chama yanjindo sa go bawaluti jota go le go ge suldae enge ore etno tonne ne wendi kiptu batai aka ngatutigem.
8: What is taking place in Narok County Assembly is seriously non-procedural. It is a serious breach of the law.
10: We agreed that there will be no reports to be tabled in the Assembly because yesterday's composition was an illegality. Therefore, anything that could actually emanate from the composition of the change of leadership is still an illegality.
11: When you want to elect a chairperson, the opposing sides and the proposing side must also be involved so that you win by a certain number of votes.
12: Na sisi tumesema, hata mkitutoa kwa hizo zote sisi tutasimama na wananchi.
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13: Another time, I beg my dear brothers and sisters, my sons and daughters, who live here, Kwaribu Maria, because of what I want to do, and I did it as a Zenu, and I did it as a Zenu, you will be able to catch what I have there, Mari, not a new one of my eyes, you will be skinny, who am I taking? 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
16: We have been having challenges when it comes to mothers seeking health services, but we have realized that we have cultural issues which are affecting. The poverty levels are affecting them to access the facilities for services. So in this one, actually, it is a multisectoral area that all of us need to act on.
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2: Entendere.
0: Yes, my friend. I'm meeting you, Joe.
2: I thought we'd see you go to Guram Penate, what the mining news is going to there.
0: It can be so, Yamune, Olamba, Olamba, Kino, Sipaba, Unovis,
2: you
0: got two and you got two and you got two and you got two or two, John, on way of his away. Thank you, Zan, a gay game. All right, it's a touch of Malone.
2: That's a Malo, Shalom, Shalom, Shalom, Dara, there.
0: It can rebu, Senator D. It can be so got on the number next areas, eh? Gang, gang. All right, touch of him
2: alone.
0: Yes, it
2: is.
0: We are not in the zone. We are not in the zone. We are not in the zone. We are not in the zone. We are
2: not
0: in the zone. We are not in the zone. We are not in the zone. We are not in the zone. We Bye. Not on the music to get August and a girl embassy not on the moon. A jump by sea to not on the music to get August and a jacket to pull it. Here, like when you buy sea to get billet away. 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I guess you want to get a messy machine on the meeting. No,
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0: A sign not on the music to go on the moon.

right, you go send in a galegurum, you see, you're meeting Yogan and Garankora, you see, you're meeting to Zilin and Eye, Luang, Gatanga, that can be you. Eating a guinot and New York toy and a lagini, you get in it with herself, Matoski Loman Gorachi in your honor. 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Alright, ungi gilge tuli bagenge to go stone mami chagi chagi chage. 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Chitage tu not any meeting on gigini gitu madam Josephine gitu go stone ni. In Inunitan was star 274 Aja. Nitang was star 274 Aja. Ali Digi to go standing out and name meeting yon and Nitang was star 274 Aja. Killin Digi to a Jota Jetag is was an ugly Rani go WCW, eh? Rani go WCW to get Augustan and eh? 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Only ticket to cost and you're going to get 20,000. Imagine 25 shillings, imagine 24 shillings, eh? Imagine 30 bob, you're going to get your just only 20,000, Jota Jetai. They only get to not an about time to a 74 as ticket number 6. In digiti number 6 it was turning in killing in 20,000 I gay to guy in gunu gitu was turning in agui mokini ge jeb gonde je aga le din gelera ni gunot ne bon WCW yota ni nyurchige ibuat gora mama not 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A nitang the basta, a 2, a 74. 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Chita not an emitting yong to Augustine. Nitang the basta. To a 74 age. Imagine it to go standing a gallon in 20,000. Imagine ticket number 6 to go standing any anity till the girl. Kellen in 20,000. Oh, gay two guy in a gune. Imagine a gay two guy in a gune. It in the dirty bubble. Kellen in Gero. And that will be known it. And I got 25 will be jungle get it. Nitong the was star to a 74 Asha. A ticket number 6. And ticket number 6 it took Augusto in the name. And ticket number 6. Imagine Gilling in 20,000. And 20,000 it took Augusto in the name. Imagine it in that Boba. Imagine Italy and that bob kitoge Augusto nene. 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

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I got a meeting in Danigal and Nasri, Elibo, Majem. I got a eagle, Egotin Goru, John, again, Giga to one, eh? Call him Mr. Gibradio, when you were Elimbogamusanga, got a meeting in Dani. I get a runaraze in Olimbog Singe, get a meeting in Danirab Terera. I get a tagal like Vichir Limbog Turu, get a meeting down again in Olimbog Gavis Golamiti Jundani. Angagi not any meeting in Golabenia going in by Aregirios, get a meeting in Dani. I got a jiggy to go Sunday, always seek to gain minutes ago. I ain't get to get any on it. I still get a girl, madam, just when you get to go Sunday. Ali Jingiro, imagine any tongue number star 274 Asia. Imagine getting a beginning on Ogilly Donigale, any goonie to go Sunday. Any goonie, getting a bigger the jigatis. Jigatis cabisa. So, any young to game? And they only get to not tongue number star a 2. A 74 age. Nitong number star 274 age. Till digitit number 6. Imagine you going in 20,000. Again, going a big 12 to go standing in your Jigago Tim Gabiza. A Jigago Tim Gabiza. I'll give my big like your Jang to go standing in. Dialogue to not number star 274 age. Again, till digitit number 6. Dilane tikiti number 6 20,000 ni yako kitu baba.

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Alright, to go to Vesilimba Silango Gay, ask a little about Silimba one Silgolomis and Dane. College of Green Vajab Jabaskolomis and I like quickly cover it to my mama. 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Imagine giving in 20,000. Then you're chinning and guni, you're not told, Madam Josephine. Integrity number 6. In the tongue of a star, 274 age. Integrity number 6. All engineering in the guni to take it is a summary to us today. He again get not about 20,000 or get a guy at a younger visa. Well, in John Gitago was about to lolly ghetto, Niweki get back agate to Lenin Kuniki was turning in. In Kuni or get a guy at a visa 20,000 could you get to was turning away. Imagine it in that bob. Imagine it in 25 shillings, it in 24 shillings. All in Jingi took Augustine in not any meeting on in the tongue of a star. 274 age. A ticket number 6. Imagine 20,000 get to go stand in a call engine in get this tie and Madam Josephine in any good in our torture. Eager, you get the style till you go stand in a toy new to get to the M confirm a 30,000. 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
0: 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Simonio Girgit to Jimmy Tenga, Jang, G Target. 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I wag it to 1 minute. 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
1: 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The cost of living is already unbearable for many.
2: We cannot stand by and watch as women and girls continue to suffer such violence. We are deeply troubled by the daily reports of women being killed in very horrific ways in our country.
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5: Fellow Kenyans, we assume this responsibility with utmost humility, gratitude and a deep sense of duty before God and to the people of Kenya. We take office at a sensitive moment in our national life. Recent events are a reminder that national cohesion cannot wait for an election year where a citizen is attacked because of perceived political association, when a political leader is assaulted by organized groups, when communities are profiled, when public speech becomes reckless, and when local conflicts over land, water, pasture, boundaries, or political identity are allowed to escalate. These are not isolated matters. These are early warning signs that must be confronted firmly.
4: Enge komasani kosa ma Chief Justice Martha Koome commissioner ejoto gergo le kai sulda pa ishoni kwagi ko enge ngatutike ejoto keba emete.
6: The commission's mandate remains as vital today as it was at its inception. Let us not hear that you have no teeth to bite. What I want to tell you as NCIC, take the plate that you have been given and first of all empty it. May you implement that act to the end before we hear that you need more powers. More powers to do what when you have not exhausted what you already have.
4: Engloko yagala ko kago mange ako kon kurse te kandoi chaba chama itap jubili ko ndo jin rubai wa tap kandoi ne tap chama ino tok fred matiangi engbi ka be mani ne bagoi shabili tno tne baba ise tap 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
1: Maybe December should give award to this government or record them in the Guinness Book of World Records for being the government that has generated the most excuses to govern. Oh, he inherited empty coffers. Oh, it is who? Oh, it was Raila and Azimio. Oh, it is who? I mean, it's someone else is to blame, not their own failure to manage the country. Even the Yoshida.
4: Engloko yakala ko ka ko mangke ke bagenge se chabarchin ke manda ne ba ko anye ki kondo jin ke bagenge tabu gilie ke ke mani fida agune re ki ha go baga ite tin te tay go indi barak no tin baga 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
2: We cannot stand by and watch as women and girls continue to suffer such violence. We are deeply troubled by the daily reports of women being killed in very horrific ways in our country. Some have been assaulted. Some have been murdered. Some attacked with corrosive chemicals. Others dismembered. And some bodies discarded.
7: 70 weekly cases reported in 2026 across our three offices, that is in Nairobi, Kisumu, and Mombasa, are directly linked to physical and sexual gender-based violence by intimate partners.
2: So what we're saying today, why are women and girls still dying? It's because nothing has been done. Recommendations from that task force, not even one, has been implemented to date. We're now going to the second year of the second half of the year. We are still looking forward to even the state agencies.
4: Engloko yokala ko kagitesta ke borion ji terchino shek embe tu tabai engrani eng county assembly no tene bana roga eng kwenut ne ba MCS je ba komasta eng terchindo sko subke aga walute kyoto ke bagando na tete chogoi barasta embe tu taba mut speaker ne ba bunge ino to ke Davis dikir eng tu yete ne go gi borion ji che margete eng county assembly ino togam
8: Today we had business in the assembly and we were changing the committees, and I want to be very specific. The business of the committee was communicated by the speaker and it went through. Number two, that the assembly is independent. So what we are doing, we are not getting any instruction from the executive. We have decided also to change our committees. And that is because the leadership that we had, they were not attending into any meetings.
9: It was a business of our committee reshuffle and it went very smoothly. I, as a majority leader, I was mandated to select 7 members from the majority side. The minority side selected 6 members according to the
4: Mwai MCS alage chepa county ino toke kapa naroke kule waluti jotoko kia iko giptu batoi neba ngatutike.
10: What is taking place in Narok County Assembly is seriously non-procedural. It is a serious breach of the law.
11: We agreed that there will be no reports to be tabled in the Assembly because yesterday's composition was an illegality. Therefore, anything that could actually emanate from the composition of the change of leadership is still an illegality.
12: When you want to elect a chairperson, the opposing sides and the proposing side must also be involved so that you win by a certain number of votes.
13: Na sisi tumesema, hata mkitutoa kwa hizo committee zote sisi tutasimama na wananchi
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Digitit number six, Kitugostanani, Kugun in 20,000. Enore not an in again. In your nitiationa Kuguni getting knitted about 20,000 get to go standing in. Knitting the star 2 74 Aja Kuguni getting 20,000.

All right, in the 30s, also not in the college, and then you on a digit and number six. Nito Nicole, digit to go on a imagine 20,000. A good you could get to August and an Oriental Nagara runner. Nito Nibo star 274 Aja Mama J. Gigerji sang it to go on a Martin Gigerjis, I go imagine anyone, Italian 30 bob, Italian 20 bob. There goes some Mogama Nero Libisuniata Bana Webster. Call engine, imagine Iboisian, Dagi Iboisian, 30,000,

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I got a legion in the Langa to not in the Ganaran. I get to go there. I good luck. 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It is a target to go to another was start 274. Aja ticket it and number 6. 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

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Star 629 hash. 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Congratulations Nele. Agira kwa kwenye urchike silingi shek 7,200. 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Star 629 hash. 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

5,000 ak silingisiek 50,000. 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Nego lenjin, oops, you have lost. Ako nyo message, nego lenjin, congratulations, you have won upon us. Age chile start ke lenjin. Star 629 hash. Star 629 hash. Star 629 hash. 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Star 629 hash. 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Ako nyo mesay nyo lenjin, congratulations, you have won upon us. Kwa ngejil star 629 hash. Star 629 hash. 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Star 629 hash. Star 629 hash. 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Star 629 hash. Hang on your Twitch, baba. Hang on your Twitch. Hang on your Twitch. 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Kogechi lista 629 hash. Star 629 hash. Star 629 hash. 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
1: 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Congratulations Arusei. 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Star 629 ash. 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Matete at number 6. Star 629 hash. 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You have won upon us. Star 629 hash. 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Hey, Thomas. 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Congratulations, Thomas. Congratulations, Thomas. Congratulations, Thomas. 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Star 629 hash. Pugusi ne teato go number 1, number 3, number 4, number 5. Pugusi ne tiye 300,000, 215,000, 100,000, ak 50,000. Magas Thomas kilim jono. 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

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Konge number 3, number 4, and number 5. Netinye 300,000, 215,000, and 100,000. *629#. *629#. *629#. *629#.

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Star 629 hash. 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One even passage. 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You have won upon us. Hmm? Imujo timay tagay number 3. 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Hmm? 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
1: 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Congratulations Kitur. Congratulations Kitur. 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Number 3 and number 5. Number 3 and number 5. 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Number 3 at 5, *629#. *629#. *629#. *629#. *629#. 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